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6: 哇，我是 magnifique，
4: 三宝，
6: 三宝是，c'est de toute beauté。
7: Oui, I ordered some really traditional Chinese tea, oolong tea, and some cute cake for you who have afternoon enjoying the afternoon tea, and there is some.Very Chinese style snacks. Yes. And this, you have to learn how to do it. This is a Chinese
8: thing.
2: 中文吃的特快。
6: And you eat inside. Some seeds.
7: Yummy, yummy. And this is called the courtyard, which exactly what we sit.Yeah, it's squared shaped and normally a family live together. Big family. I am an old Beijinger, right? I am a local. But he remembers all the roads. I sometimes got lost nearby. And he said, don't worry.
6: No, it's his way.
7: Follow the locals. you stranger, follow the locals.So much story, so much fun story here.
6: Well, as we are only 3 of us, maybe you can tell me. I know Antoine as my brother.
7: Yeah.
6: A little bit as a man too, but can you say, how is he as a husband?
7: Well, you know, we mixed a couple.With different cultural background, and we're not only a couple, we also work together. So, as a couple, as a husband, I love him so much because he's so supportive. But,
5: 没有 but， 见了。
7: But
6: as a colleague, it's more difficult.
7: Very. Sometimes.I want to make the whole year plan, step by step, every month, every week, I got a plan.
6: Yeah, I understand
7: that. But as a French guy...
6: Well, not only all the French guy,
7: but... As Antoine.
6: As Antoine,

0: 今天我们跟随艾琳和父亲的脚步呢，不仅走进了他们跨越山海的十年爱情，我觉得也多少摸到了他们留在中国的另外一个理由，就是跨文化交流的意义。我相信呢，这也是艾琳慢慢适应中国的一种方式，她用自己的生活和事业回答了为何要留在这里。当然这个答案是什么，我觉得我们下一集会更加完整的给大家来呈现。好了，那我们下期再见。
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3: Let's go inside。
1: 加油，哥！哦，小心，还好有头盔。
2: 是啊。
3: Oh, the water is very cold.
1: Be careful.
3: Okay.
1: Okay.
3: Okay. Oh my God.
1: You're good, friend.
4: Yes, I'm very good, thank you. I'm having the time of my life. I'm enjoying.
2: 进入之后就发现，没想到是一个探险的洞。
4: I like so much. 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

0: This is your Governor Charles speaking. I'm giving a very important order. Port closure. Yes, close the port immediately and ban all ships from entering and leaving Singapore.
1: 这下你满意了吧，我的女神？可我还不明白，你们东方不是对尊卑很有界定吗？无论是在东方还是西方，生命就是生命，都值得被尊重。我是白天女，专为穷苦女人代言的神。我希望在你卸任之后回到家乡，告诉他们什么才是真正的东方。
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